That's what you want to hear, ain't it? Nothing but the blues. How about that? 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

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This thing here is my old lady. I call her Lucille. 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

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All my life I had

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I met a man in St. Louis. He wrote me a song. I wrote this like this, yeah. I'm going down this road. I'm feeling bad. If I don't get you, baby, I don't want nobody, yeah. No, darling, I don't want nobody. 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I'm feeling bad. Staying by my house.